fighting tears. 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And the rain.

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At night I wake up with the sheets soaking wet, freight train running through the middle.

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Slow down, ripping on something, I wrote a long time ago. I'm not trying to give it up, yeah. Right now, let me watch you put it on. Right now, let me watch you live and learn. Right now, let me get another turn. The first time that I done it, so it didn't hurt.

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I'm ready to come, she looking at me with a relevant stare. Know my pocket's the only hair to come up out the hood, say here. 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Cause anything other than that, we all Williamettes. Can't forget that, the Ziplocs is get back. None of that overnight shit, we selling.

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These are ninjas in rags, rocking flags.

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Is true. How dare I speak my heart?

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I'm in them dark places, catch you when you stark naked. Your heart races as we poke you for your chart spaces. 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Some of you mum a few cheers from shock value. Word power can plow through acres of cornfields. Paragraphs cut like warm steel, perform deals.

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your gaze. 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

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I can jump. I can run.